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0: 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What is up? W9JAY.
1: Well, hey, Jay. How you doing this evening? And I hope you're doing good. I just came in here for a bit, and then I'm going to go put on my pajamas, I think, and I'll just kind of, you know, do much of nothing tonight. Check into the Insomniac Net, but hope you're doing good. And I ate a late dinner, which I always do. Just finished eating a salad with some garlic bread, and it tasted pretty dang good. But how you doing, Jay? KB6WR.
0: Well, Steve, it's good to hear that you're doing well. Glad to hear that. Well, you and I have a couple of things in common then, because I also had a relatively quiet, lazy day today. Well, kind of. Got up and had some coffee and relaxed a while and ran a Alaska morning net today. Today is my day to do the net, so I got on there and I got to talk to about 22 people or so. And that was fun, a couple of hours of talking to everybody is always fun for me. And then I played with programming my leg controllers more or less the rest of the day and got a couple of things accomplished with my lights that I have around. I've got a borderline of lights around the outline of the house that I'm keeping going year-round, and I'm getting those going a little better. I've been working on that a little bit every day, and they're looking good out there right now, so I'm happy with the results of what I've done. Got more to do, but happy with what is accomplished. Both the front and the back of the house are now in sync, and they're got little light designs going around the edges of the house, so that's kind of what I've been up to. Other than that, it's pretty warm and humid here. It's still over 80 degrees at 10:45 at night. It's still around 80 degrees. It's very humid out there. It's supposed to be getting rain on and off in the next several days. So that's the story here. Back to you, Steve, W9JAY.
1: Okay, Jay, real good. I just checked a couple of things here while you were yakking away. But I copied everything you said, Jay. It's 77 here at my place. And then the humidity is, it was low. Shoot, I forget now, Jay. I think it was 17%. It's pretty nice. I got the windows opened here in the ham shack. I got a big window in the shack here, big picture window. It's all the way, I slid that dude open. It's been open all day. And same with the house. Me and Barbara got all the windows open, and you know, it's a pretty nice evening. But it ain't no 10 o'clock here, or I think that's what you said. I'm not sure what time it is, but I got 2 hours more to go on you, you know, to catch up with you, Jay, as you know. But anyway, you know what I did today, Jay? I started my big ordeal, which I've been waiting to do for a couple of years now. I went to a place here in Bakersfield called, well, I call it VIPO, a Valley Institute of Prosthetics and Orthopedics. And I got measured today and working on my left leg first. So it ain't going to be long. I'm going to have a left leg. And so I'm kind of excited about that, Jay. I'm going to be a little shorter than I used to be. That's the way he wants to start me out. I used to be 6'1", Jay. I'm going to be now about 5 feet. Go ahead, KB6WR.
0: All right, I see that. Yeah, you know, 6'1 is going to be a little harder to balance, being 5 feet and being a little shorter. You can take smaller steps, and it'll be easier to balance and keep everything upright. So I can understand the logic behind that. But it's going to be kind of strange. Everything's going to be at a different height once you start walking around again. But I'm really happy to hear that you're progressing and you're getting to the point where you're going to get your legs up and going. And, I'm looking forward to hearing all about that.
1: Oh, yeah. Me too, Jay. But, hey, I won't know the difference, Jay. I think you know, but, you know, I'm totally blind. I have absolutely no eyesight, so I could be 10 feet tall or 2 feet tall. I don't think I'd know much of a difference. But outside of there, it's not as... And what you said was true. The therapist, you know, as far as easier to balance and stuff. But also, he said, it's not as far down to fall. If you fall, you don't have as far to go to hit the ground.
0: Yep, that makes perfect sense, Steve. I get it. I would have to agree with the therapist. Never thought about that. Never realized that. And it never occurred to me that somebody could be made to be shorter that way. So I'm learning new stuff from you tonight, Steve. And it sounds actually pretty exciting. I'm real happy for you, so. Okay, so how long does this process take? If they measured you up for your leg, how long before they get the custom prosthetic built and get it ready to start getting it going on you?
1: Well, the left leg is first. That's what he's doing now. And I'm not sure. I have to start wearing, which I already have, I'm wearing a shrinker, and it reshapes your leg, the end of whatever leg you have left, it reshapes it. Now, my left leg's the easiest, because it was amputated below the knee. The right leg is above the knee, so that's the second one, but anyway... I'm not sure. I go back in 3 weeks, and he checks the measurements again. But it'll probably be at least two months before I get my first prosthetic leg. But anyway, I'm kind of excited. I have absolutely, Jay, no idea what's in store, you know. But it'll be nice just to have one leg. It really will. It'll help me a lot. Just in a wheelchair with my left leg over no legs.
0: Okay. Now that I think about it, though, you get going there, get comfortable with that leg, you could actually get up and use crutches and stuff around the house again.
1: Yeah, I hope to. I really do. I hope to do something. You know, I'd be happy, Jay, if I had 2 prosthetic legs and could walk, even just with a walker, that'd be good by me, you know, but I'm going to try to, you know, do without that too, but that's going to take a lot. Hey, Jay, I got to do a couple things, and one of them's, I'm going to go put on my pajamas, and then, like I said earlier, I'm going to come back in here, but good talking to you, Jay. You and your wife, you have a good evening, and we'll talk to you later, Jay. W9JAY, KB6WR.
0: All right, Steve. Good talking to you. We haven't talked much lately, and I kind of miss those morning conversations we all have. Going to have to, I'm starting to get up a little earlier. I'm just going to have to make sure I have a radio on and can... be involved in those like I used to when I was on the road and got up earlier. So early for me, not early for you, that's for sure. But I'm excited about the news, and I want to hear the updates as you get that and get going on it. So I'm anxious for you. I'm happy for you. Anxious to hear the updates. So all right, enjoy your pajamas and your quiet evening, and maybe I'll hear you on the net here in a little bit over an hour from now. So take care, 73W9JAY.
1: Okay, Jay. Hey, you know, you're a good friend, Jay. You really are. And I was gonna tell you something right quick, but I forgot. I forgot what I was gonna tell you. But anyway, I'll talk to you later. You and your wife again. Have a good evening. We'll talk later. KB6WR, and I'll be clear.

everyone. This is Robert Curtin. Call sign KI5AOK. Somnia Trivia will start in less than 2 minutes. The net will last between 45 and 60 minutes, and a clear frequency will definitely be needed. Thank you, everyone, out there, and I'll see you shortly.

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This is Insomnia Trivia for Monday night with your net operator, Robert Gerton at KI5 AOK. Controlling the flow of traffic tonight is actually going to be Ryan at K1BLU. I had a last minute changes there I didn't know about, so I didn't put it in the script there. This is a directed net, and all calls should be directed at the net controller. It's on the Trivia Course, occurs daily at 10 p.m. Pacific Time, or 0500 UTC on the system network. 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Hey, now, the format for tonight's edition of Insomnia Trivia is pretty much the same thing it is every Monday night. First, we'll start with reading questions and choices twice. Then, we'll start with the net system operators, we'll move to the Wind System members, and then finish with the Monday regular participants. Now, 30 minutes into the net, questions will be read again. Now, once all the regular participants are called, I'll read the questions for the last time, and then I'll open up the net to all listeners, okay? Once everyone has wanted to participate has, I'll give you some stats and answers, pause for 20 seconds to allow for nodes to disconnect, then I'll review the questions and answers. Now, you do not have to have an amateur radio license to play, but you do have to have one in order to be able to be live on the air. However, you can participate via email if you don't have an amateur radio license. And the way you do that is subscribe to the Insomniac Trivia mailing list at www.insomniac-group.com. Fill out your email address, and an email with the questions and choices will arrive in your inbox. Reply to the email with your answers, and don't forget to include your call sign on the email, or, if you don't have an amateur radio license, like what I said before, include your name and location. Now, that's important because I do not have email addresses on my roster, so you have to include either your call sign or your name and location, otherwise you won't get credit for it. You may also send your answers directly to Kilo India 5, Alpha Oscar Kilo, at Dark Turner, that's Delta Alpha Romeo Kilo, Tango Romeo Echo, MikeOscarRomeo.info. You may use that email to leave comments and questions for me. All right, so if you need to know the status of the repeaters, check out www.windsystem.org. They'll tell you the status of the repeaters and alternative ways to connect to Wind System and the Insomniac Net. And we have no general announcements. So, are there any announcements, emergency traffic, or net business that needs to be addressed? If so, please say your call sign twice, slowly and phonetically. All right, let's go on with the questions for tonight. Now I'm just kind of interested tonight. The questions are basically geared towards weather a little bit, and the reason being is because a lot of weather going on right now as we speak, which it has been pretty much all night. And it has been for quite a while in the Midwest. There have been a lot of weather stuff going on there. That might be a good theme for tonight. Anyways, question number one. What is the name of the scale used to measure tornado intensity? One, a Hans-Fujita scale, B, Burfoot scale, or C, Sanford-Simpson scale. Question number two. A storm surge is most associated with which type of severe weather event? A, blizzard, B, derecho, or C, hurricane. And question number three. What atmospheric conditions required for hail to form? A, a cold front meeting warm ground air, B, strong updrafts inside a thunderstorm, or C, temperatures below freezing at the surface. All right, well, pause for a moment, and we'll reread. All right, question number one. What is the name of the scale used to measure tornado intensity? Is it A, the Enhanced Fujita scale, B, the Burford scale, or the C, Sanford-Simpson scale? Question number two. A storm surge is most associated with what type of severe weather event? Is it A, blizzard, B, derecho, or C, hurricane? And question number three, what atmospheric condition is required for hail to form? A, a cold front meeting warm ground air, B, strong updrafts inside a thunderstorm, or C, temperatures below freezing at the surface? All right, let's go ahead and get this party started here. Go all the way back up to the top, and we'll start with the first person on my roster, and that is Steve in 5ZUA.

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1: Good evening, Robert and the Net. This is Ryan, K1BLU. I'm going to try... What am I going to try tonight? Oh, what the heck. Let's try ACB, Alpha Charlie Bravo, see what happens. See what that gets me. Thanks for doing the Net. Back to you.
0: All right, Ryan, I got you down for Alpha Charlie Bravo. Hey, thank you very much for participating in the Net tonight. And thank you also for moderating the background connections there as well. And also, and for everyone else, Ryan's our Sunday Net controller. Our alternate Net controllers there, which part of his family, is, let's go for Jennifer, K06NES.

0: All right, next is the third Sunday Control. That'll be Robert, KO6CDD.
1: Good evening, Robert. This is Robert, KO6NET. I notice we both have the same name, but my answers for tonight are Alpha Charlie Bravo. Alpha Charlie Bravo. 7-3 to all, and to all a good night. Same as always.
0: All right, next is down for Alpha Charlie Bravo. Yeah, I changed my name on the roster to Robert K. So this way, everybody wouldn't think that maybe I just accidentally doubled up on the name by accident. So, but that's cool. it seems to work tonight. And anyways, besides, I actually announced myself as Robert Curtin anyway. So that is, it seems to work itself out. Anyways, thank you, Robert, for participating in the net tonight. Do appreciate it. All right, I'm going to mark myself off as the net controller. So next up is our Tuesday net controller, Teresa, KE5MUX.

0: 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Controller Bob, K6IPE.
1: Hey, Robert, it's Bob, K6IP. Yeah, I think this is what I heard, what I had written down as well. Alpha Charlie Bravo, 73 K6IP. Have fun.
0: All right, Bob, I got you down for Alpha Charlie Bravo. Hey, thank you very much for participating in the net, dude. I do appreciate it. Next up, this is going to be Ian, 85 ID.

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1: Well, good evening, everybody, and Ryan, thanks for covering for me. I really appreciate it. Little Al here, and 6MOT, and I'm going to go with Alpha Charlie Bravo, ACB. 7-3, thanks for doing the net.
0: All right, now I got you down for Alpha Charlie Bravo. Hey, thank you very much for participating. Next up on the list is going to be Jay and Ginny, W9JAY, in 9OEL.

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If any System of Net Controllers did not get a chance to chime in, would like to do so, go ahead and give me the suffix of your call sign, please. 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

0: Alright, since we don't hear anything else, let's go ahead and move on. This is Robert KI5AOK, and this is the Monday Night Edition of Insomnia Trivia Net. And let's go ahead to the Wind System members, and I do want to thank every Wind System member out there for your participation and also for your contributions, for being a Wind System member as well. 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So, because your money, obviously, your membership fee goes to not only keeping the lights on, keeping the power up, but it also goes to repairing the routers, buying new routers when old ones break beyond repair, and of course, eventually also helps to when we want to expand the network. So every time you send in that membership fee, we do definitely appreciate it. And for anyone else who wants to know more about Wind System or wants to become a member, go to www.windsystem.org. All right, let's start with Greg next, KN6QQO.
1: 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I'll go with Alpha Charlie Bravo. Thanks for joining the net, KN6QQO.
0: Alpha Charlie Bravo, thank you very much for participating tonight. Do appreciate it. Next up on the list, D56WR.
2: 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Steve here in Bakersfield. And I don't know, unless you're a weather guy or know the weather real good, I don't see how you'd know these, but that's okay. I'm going to take all Bs. BBB, Robert. KB6WR.
0: All right, Steve, I guess you're down for Bravo, Bravo, Bravo. I guess if you're a weather guy, you'd be exposed to it all the time. But I guess if you watch the weather on the news long enough, and I mean, we're not talking about maybe a couple of days, we're talking about years. All these have been name dropped at one time or another, especially over on the Weather Channel. I know that for a fact. So, yeah, you'd either have to be like I'm in to be.

0: All right, class, tell me about your weekend. Leo?
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4: All right, Jeremy, I got you and Kevin's book out for Alpha Charlie Bravo. Hey, thank you very much, both of you, for participating. I do appreciate it. Next up, this is Silva, W5JA League.

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1: Robert and Insomniac out there. I'm going to go with Alpha Charlie Bravo tonight. Appreciate you doing the net. Everybody have a good night. Game. Thank you. Thank you.
0: All right, Alex, I got you down for Alpha Charlie Bravo. Hey, thank you very much for participating. I do appreciate it. Next up, this is going to be Fred, W6FRC.

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1: WI back here in San Diego Valley Center, and lifetime member since 2001. I'm going to go with, I'll just try Bravo's, give me the big, beautiful Beechcraft, KG6LYI. See ya!
0: All right, Dave, I got you down for beautiful Bravo's. Bravo, Bravo, Bravo, all the way across. Hey, thank you very much, Dave, for participating tonight. I do appreciate it. All right, next up on the list is going to be, let's see, Chris at W1MER has already emailed his answers in. Next is Jack, KJ6YAO.
2: Good evening, Robert. Jack here. I'm going with AAA baseball teams tonight. We have the 88ers, Chihuahuas, and Aces. Alpha Charlie Alpha. KJ6YAO. Back to you, Robert.
0: All right, Jack, I got you down for Alpha Charlie Alpha. Hey, thank you very much for participating tonight. Do appreciate it. Next up on this is Gar, W6AXM.

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1: Judy, W6JAB. Now I'm going to go with Alpha, Charlie, Bravo. Thanks for doing that, and 73 to all.
0: All right, Judy, I got you up for Alpha, Charlie, Bravo. Hey, thank you very much, Judy, for participating. I do appreciate it. Next on the list is Bud, KI6JIP.

0: Good evening, Ralph. This is Bud, KI6JIP. Give me Alpha Charlie Bravo tonight. Thank you.
1: All right, Bud, I got you down for Alpha Charlie Bravo. Hey, thank you very much for participating. I do appreciate it. All right, we've met the end of the Wind System members list. Are any Wind System members out there normally call in on a Monday night who did get a chance to chime in and would like to do so, go ahead and give me the suffix of your call sign, please. Twice, slowly, phonetically.

0: Alright, it's Robert here, KI5AOK, and this is the Monday night edition of Insomniac Trivia Net. We now move on to our Monday night participants list, and let's start with Mike K and 6MIK.
1: Good evening, Robert. Always a pleasure. KN6MIK, Mike here in San Diego. Robert, I'll take some of that off Charlie Bravo, ACB. KN6MIK, back to you.
0: All right, Mike, I got you now for Alpha Charlie Bravo. Hey, thank you very much for participating today. I do appreciate it. Don, you are next, K7FLS.
2: 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This is Don, K7FLS. Alpha Charlie Alpha, K7FLS, back to net control.
0: All right, Don, I got you now for Alpha Charlie Alpha. Hey, thank you very much for participating. I do appreciate it. Next up, this is Grant, KJ7WKX.
3: Good evening, this is Grant, KJ7WKX. Put me down for some Flying Angel tonight. Thanks for doing the net.
0: All right, Grant, I got you down for Flying Angels, Alpha, Alpha, Alpha. Hey, thank you very much for participating tonight. I do appreciate it. All right, next up on this is going to be Yair, W6YMJ.

0: All right, let's go next to Kevin. He has Zimmer, GA.
1: Good evening, Robert. Thanks for doing the net tonight. Let's see. The seat of my staff has indicated I should go with an anchovy cheeseburger. $73 and back to net. This is AI7GA.
0: All right, Kevin, I have you down for an anchovy cheeseburger. And oddly enough, I think I remember earlier today I was watching YouTube and somebody on YouTube was complaining about how an anchovy does not go on cheeseburger. I don't know. Maybe not. You know, I'll have to try that one day to see how it works, because I know what an anchovy tastes like, and I know what a cheeseburger tastes like, and maybe they do go together, maybe they don't. Oh, I'll try it one day. Anyways, thanks, Kevin, for participating. I do appreciate it. Next on this is going to be Dave, AVATN.
2: Hey, good evening, Robert, everyone on the net. Dave here in Las Vegas, Alpha Bravo 8, Tango November. You know, that kind of gives me an idea to use a mild or sweet Italian sausage patty with some marinara sauce, mozzarella cheese, pepperoni, and anchovies on that burger. So I'm going to go with Alpha Charlie Bravo as well. 73 and back to net control.
0: All right, Dave. I got you down for an Alpha Charlie Bravo. Thank you very much for participating. I do appreciate it. All right, Andy, you're next. KD5PUR.
3: Okay,
0: defense,
3: Angry Cat Bite.
0: All right, I got you down for an Alpha Charlie Bravo, Andy. Thank you very much for participating. I do appreciate it. All right, next on the list is going to be Scott, KJ7DTX.

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1: Greetings, Robert, and insomniacs everywhere. Tonight my answers are Alpha Charlie Bravo. Thank you kindly for all you do, and 73 to everyone. This is MW7OR.
0: All right, Richard, I guess you got for an Alpha Charlie Bravo. Hey, thank you very much for participating tonight. I do appreciate it. All right, next on the list is going to be Howard, KB7EM.
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0: All right, Howard, I got you up on Alpha Charlie Bravo. Hey, thank you very much for participating. I do appreciate it. Next on the list is Robert, VK2ZY.
3: So, good afternoon. This is Robert, VK2ZY. Alpha Charlie Bravo, please. Thank you very much.
0: Robert, I guess you're down for an Alpha Charlie Bravo. Hey, thank you very much for participating. I do appreciate it. All right, Mike is next. KB6 Downhill Racer.

0: 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Kevin at K6, KJV, about his interest. So next is John, KO6FZY.
1: Good evening, Insomniacs. This is John, KO6FCY, with tonight's interesting fact. Did you know that angry chihuahuas bark? Well, some might call it more of a yap. 73s to all, and thanks so much for doing the net tonight. Back to you.
0: I got more of a nuisance than anything else, but hey, that's just me. Anyways, I got Alpha Charlie Bravo, or angry chihuahua barks. All right, thank you very much, John, for participating. I do appreciate it. All right, next up on this is going to be Eric, WN7GYF.

0: He's not there yet, so he'll probably show up a little bit later tonight. All right, next up on the list is Daniel, KV7EC.
1: Yeah, this is Kilo Delta 7 Echo Charlie. And tonight my answers will be Alpha Bravo Charlie at 73.
0: All right, Daniel, I'll get you down for an Alpha Bravo Charlie. Hey, thank you very much for participating tonight. I do appreciate it. All right, next up on this is going to be Alvin, KG5EGD.
2: 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Alvin and the Chipmunks, and we're kicking back with SpongeBob SquarePants, and we're going to say A-C-B, A-C-B.
0: All right, Alvin, I got you down for an Alpha Charlie Bravo. Hey, thank you very much for participating. I do appreciate it. All right, next up on the list is Richard, KN6, ZNC.

0: I got two on that one. Let's start with the first one, which is K6 RAS Peter. You're not.
1: I would like this morning an anchovy cod burrito. K6 RAS.
0: Hi, Peter. That's your deal for the anchovy cod burrito. Alpha, Charlie Bravo. Hey, thank you very much for participating tonight. I do appreciate it. That's the list. Sugas Alpha, KN6TTG.
2: Thanks, Robert, for conducting the net tonight. I don't know about anchovies and cod in my burrito, but I do know anchovies can bite. Have fun, everyone. Sugas Alpha right here. We were with KN6TTG. 7-3.
0: Alright, Sugasama, I got you down for the interview. Can't bite. I'm a Charlie Bravo. Hey, thank you very much, Sugasama, for participating tonight. I do appreciate it. Alright, now we've hit the end of the list there for everybody. And so we're going to go ahead and open up for everybody. But first, let me go through the call center. Let me go through the call announcement. That would be, this is Robert KI5 AOK, and you are listening to the Monday night editions of Insomniac Trivia Net. Alright, let's also reread the questions one last time. So, last read, question number one. What is the name of the scale used to measure tornado intensity? Is it A, the Nance-Fujita scale, B, the Burford scale, or C, the Sanford-Simpson scale? Question number two. A storm surge is the most associated with what types of severe weather events? A, blizzard, B, derecho, or C, hurricane? And question number three. What atmosphere condition is required for hail to form? Is it A, a cold front meaning warm ground air, B, strong updrafts inside a thunderstorm, or C, temperatures below freezing at the surface? All right, let's go ahead and open up to anybody. So if you have never participated before or just late participating or anything in between, why don't you go ahead and give me the suffix of your calls, I please, twice, slowly, and phonetically.
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0: do look like a new one. Charlie Golf Juliet. I don't find you on here, so let's go ahead. Let's go ahead and get your full call sign, your name, your location, and your answers.
1: All right. My full call sign is Kilo Mike 7 Charlie Golf Juliet. Once again, that is Kilo Mike 7 Charlie Golf Juliet. My name is Melody, as in the melody of a song, and I'm going to have to go with the Amazing Circus Boys for tonight. And I am located here in beautiful, bountiful Utah.

Okay, let me go ahead and fill the rest of this information. Yeah, I totally forgot to turn on the hub monitor over here. Of everything I was doing, I forgot to turn on the hub monitor. So, let me put the hub number in here. Okay, so it's not going to let me. Let me do this here. Location of 2353, the go location. And I'm going to go here and... Or Melody. Okay, Melody.

0: got to you, so you're valid. Okay. All right, Melody, I am for KM7CGJ. I've got you down for an Alpha Charlie Bravo. All right, let me tell you how this works. Since you're new at this, you have to answer two questions in a row. Two sets of questions in a row. You've answered one set tonight, so that counts as one. Come back next Monday, and you'll hear the second set, whatever they may be. Once you do that, then what I'm going to do is I'm going to move you up, further up in the list. If you're a part of Wind System members, if you're a part of the Wind System, or a Wind System member, I'll move you up to the Wind System members list. If not, I'll move you into the Monday night participants list. Either way, you get called earlier. But anyways, that is pretty much how it works. So hopefully I'll see you next week, and once you answer your second set of questions, I'll go ahead and do that move up for you. Anyways, that's pretty much it. Welcome to Monday night edition of Insomnia Trivia Net, and I thank you for playing. Alpha Charlie Bravo. Alrighty, so that's one. Let's see, let's go ahead and go back to the search pad here, and let's go ahead and open it up. Let's open it up again. Let's see if we can find some more participants. Remember, all you have to do is, you don't even have to answer it in the past. If you're brand new at this, or just late, or anything in between, give me a suffix call sign, please. Twice, slowly and phonetically.
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1: All right, Aaron, I got you down here. W6YMJ, you're up.
0: Hey, good evening, this is EIU, W6YMJ. Let me have Alpha Charlie problems. Thanks, have a good night. We're up.
1: Alright, I got you down for an Alpha Charlie Bravo. Hey, thank you very much for participating tonight. Do appreciate it. Let's see if I can make sure that I've got... Okay, I've got him. Alright, cool. Just want to make sure I got everybody here on the list here. Alright, one more time. Let's go ahead and if you want to go ahead and play tonight, this is your final, this is your last call for that. If you don't participate now, you'll have to wait till next week. And... trivia questions, I can't guarantee we'll be any better next week. So if you want to participate tonight, now's your chance. Last call. Go ahead and give me a sentence, your call sign, please. Twice, slowly, and phonetically.

All right, point to Ryan over here. It's Oscar Quebec Alpha. So, Oscar Quebec Alpha, I don't believe I have you, because that sounds awesome. That does not sound familiar with me. So let's go ahead and do this. Let's go ahead and put you down as a new person. Oscar Quebec Alpha, these are not designed really well. We're typing slow. All right, go ahead and Oscar Quebec Alpha, let's go ahead and get your full call, your name, your location, and your answers.

experience and then not hear anything, we're going to go ahead and move on. And if not, we can say we'll go ahead and end the net. This is the last of it. So, where are we at? We are at way down here at the bottom somewhere. I'm sure of it. All I got to do is just find our statistics here, which are right here. So we had a total number of players tonight to 47. So tonight. 33 got all three answers to correct. 7 was able to answer 2 out of 3 questions correctly. 6 was able to at least get 1 answer correctly. Everybody got at least 1 answer correctly. So nobody had an incorrect answer. Now, we did have 1 that didn't answer any questions and just wanted to check in. So that brings the total number of players tonight to 47. The top 10 for tonight is Alpha Charlie Bravo. And that is what the answer is, Alpha Charlie Bravo. All right. So I'm going to pause for approximately 20 seconds, allow those notes which to disconnect to do so. Then we'll review the questions and answers. This is Robert, KI5AOK, and I'll return approximately 20 seconds.

0: wrong with CI5 Leo gave us the Monday night edition with something proving that. But let's go ahead and talk about the questions. Question number one, what is the name of the scale used to measure tornado intensity? And your choices were A, Enhanced Fujita scale, B, Burford scale, and C, San Francisco scale. The answer is A, the Enhanced Fujita scale. So the Enhanced Fujita scale rates tornadoes from an EF0 to an EF5 based on the damage caused, not wind speeds directly. Although they have been tied into wind speeds, the damage has been tied into wind speeds, which has in and of itself caused many controversies. The most famous of all controversies, I'm going to be honest with you, although there are more of them, the most famous of them is the 2013 El Reno tornado, which basically got up to 2.6 miles in length, which is considered the widest tornado there is. And on top of that, there was mobile Doppler on wheels measured wind intensity speeds up in the upper 280s, 290s. However, it was because of the fact that it did not hit many structure buildings, it was ranked as an EF3. So, EF5, by the way, is being catastrophic, with EF3 being, a lot of damage, but you're able to recover, but there's some significant damage. Anyways, this replaced the original Fujita scale in 2007 because the old one overestimated wind speeds. The Burford scale measures general winds, and the San Francisco scale is for hurricanes. You know, Cat 1, Cat 2, Cat 3, Cat 4, and Cat 5. Anyways, on to question number two. Question number two. A storm surge is most associated with which type of severe weather event? A, blizzard, B, derecho, and C, hurricane. And the answer is C, hurricane. See, a storm surge is a wall of ocean water pushed inland by a hurricane's wind and low pressure. It's actually the deadliest part of a hurricane, and not the wind. A derecho is basically streak-like windstorms, and blizzards are snowstorms. Neither produce surges. And that is true, because because it isn't the wind. Like, for instance, if we go back in 2005, we talk about Katrina. Hurricane Katrina, which was in itself one of the deadliest, if not the deadliest hurricane we've experienced. If you were to look at Interstate 10 at the time, Interstate 10 has a very low causeway that goes across the inlet between the Gulf of Mexico and Lake Pontchartrain. If you go across that, it's very low. It sits very low. It's almost right on top of the water. There's piers on it. After Hurricane Katrina, those things were moved. Those things were moved off its base. Some of them disappeared. They were completely moved off. Wind doesn't do that. There's no wind possible that's strong enough, that's been generated, that can move those pills, that can move those bases like that. Water, on the other hand, you could not speed on water, and it's like hitting a brick wall, literally. Two big forces. So the storm surge is the worst part of a hurricane. As long as you stay away from the storm surge, you've got to, even at Category 5, you have a chance to survive. All right, question number three. And question number three, what atmospheric conditions required for hail to form? A, cold front meeting warm ground air, B, strong updrafts inside a thunderstorm, or C, temperatures below freezing at the surface? And the answer is bravo, strong updrafts inside a tornado. Now, hail forms when updrafts carry raindrops high in the freezing upper atmosphere, coating them in ice. They get cycled up and down, growing bigger each pass until they're too heavy for the updraft to hold. Surface temperatures don't need to be freezing at all. Hail can fall on a 90-degree Fahrenheit day. And that is true, because we've seen, last week there's been a lot of hail storms that have actually passed through the Midwest. They were from Illinois all the way back to Oklahoma. And some of those have gone anywhere from pea-sized hail to literally baseball-sized hail. Now, the bigger the hailstorm, the more that it's cycled up in the upper atmosphere. So can you imagine the wind speed that would take in order... You have a lot of booze on your way. Oh, okay. All right, let me clear. All right. Apparently I got a lot of buzz on my thing. Probably has something to do with, that antenna set up there. Anyways, voice in the background. Hey, tell me I've got noise in the background, so let's go ahead and turn that off here. Let's see. Maybe that'll help. Maybe that'll help. Anyways, got a lot of stuff going on. Better. Okay, then it was a fan. Anyways, I had a fan behind me. I just never turned it off. Should have turned it off before I started the net. Anyways, where was I? Oh, yeah. So you can tell that the larger the hails go, the more wind it's going to take in order to get it up in the upper atmosphere. So if all of a sudden it's raining baseball-sized hail, it's very violent up in the upper atmosphere. In fact, so violent, it could be thrown off a tornado at any point, too. There is possibilities of that happening as well. All right, let me see if I can keep my finger on this thing. But anyways, that's pretty much all about hail. All right, so where are we at? Oh, yes. With that, we've reached the end of the net. Hey, all right, so I want to thank Ryan, K1BLU, for monitoring and maintaining the connections that are used for the Insomniac Net tonight. We have ended at 10:57 p.m. Pacific time. That would be 12:57 a.m. my time in Central Time, since I am located in Katy, Texas, just right outside Houston, Texas. Now officially, and that's the net. The net is now officially closed. All net control is now released for undirected use. And one final time, the answers for tonight's Insomniac Trivia is Alpha Charlie Bravo. Alpha Charlie Bravo. All right, everyone, you all have a great week, a fantastic weekend, good golf, good tennis, whatever makes you happy. And I'll see you next week. KI5, AOK, clear.
1: Has anybody ever told you you talk really fast?
0: Way too many people, unfortunately.

But it is something I am working on. Unfortunately, I am working on it. But it's a growing thing. It's a trying thing. I tend to talk fast. That's my natural speed. Slowing it down requires conscious effort. And I try to make that conscious effort, but sometimes it doesn't work. Either it doesn't work, or I'm kind of distracted and doing something else, and therefore it goes fast again. Anyways, yeah, unfortunately, a lot of people do tell me that.

0: KB6FDE. 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Are you around, Johnny?
1: Good morning, Rusty. Kilowatt Bravo 6, Foxtrot Delta Echo, San Diego. Yeah. Happy Taco Tuesday. 57 degrees here this morning. Hope I trust everything's going okay your way. It's fine here.
0: Yeah, everything is going good this morning, Johnny. No complaints. Just wanted to say good morning and hope you're having a good day today. And just making my way into work here. Be at my first stop in about 8 minutes. So, getting an early start. But anyway, have a nice day. And 7-3, anybody else out there also as well, have a nice day. KN6KXM, San Jose Mobile.
1: Okay, Rusty. Yeah, take care. Enjoy on Taco Tuesday. I'm looking forward to some tacos today myself. Kilowatt Bravo 6, Foxtrot Delta Echo clear.

0: morning, Rusty. You made it over the hill. KE6RAX here.
1: Oh, yeah, yes, indeed. Just getting to the first stop here. We have two more days of the county using those loaders, those nine big wheel loaders. And so I'll be really happy when that whole project is over with. But I'm going to repair one of them again this morning. And just about there now. But I want to say good morning. So I lost you earlier on the other machine. You dropped out or something. I don't know what's going on with that repeater. But anyway, so I want to say good morning. Have a nice day. Santa Clara.
0: By the hill, you were on the 2 meter, right?
1: Yeah, but I thought they fixed it, right?
0: No, it hasn't been fixed yet. Everybody's been using the UHF side.
1: All right, got it. Well, I managed to program that one in here, so I have that as well. So, all right, I'll keep that in mind. Anyway, I got to run KN6KXM. Have a nice day.
0: Roger on that. Be safe out there. KE6RAX.

0: 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Anybody hear me out there for a quick radio check? 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
1: 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This is AF6TN, Dave in Irvine.
0: I sure appreciate it, sir. Thank you very much. I was just doing some work on the node and making sure everything sounded good. So appreciate it. 73s to you. K5MOW.
1: You're quite welcome. And you are picking the meter. And audio is totally good. AF6TN is clear.

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Alpha Echo 6 Bravo Sierra Repeater. 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

0: heard that, I was out of the room. 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
1: Roger, very good morning to you, dear friend. Thank you for giving me your call. Please give it again into the next transmission. I don't understand. Name here is Oliver, Oscar Lima, India, Victor, Easy Radio, Oliver. My handle and the QTH located in northwest part of Germany, called Rainer, Romeo Hotel Echo, India, November Echo. Rainer located in to the North Rhine-Westphalian area, dear friend. For your information, my U.S. call is K6OHM. Mike, back to you, dear friend. Thanks again for giving me your call.
0: Again, that is Kilo Oscar 6, Juliet Victor Kilo. We're in Riverside, California. And glad to speak to you.
1: Okay, Roger, very good. JVK, KO6JVK, I hope that is correct. Here is DJ5QW, I'm very enjoyed the QSO. I think that's my first QSO ever over the Santa Clara repeater area here via EchoLink. Very, very good. I'm using here a handy transceiver going into on here by my house, dear friend. That's for your information. Please tell me into the next transmission your weather condition into the Riverside. Here the weather condition was not so good. We have a lot of rain today, I think this afternoon was 2-3 hours a lot of rain. I hope into the next time, I think Friday, Saturday, Sunday, the weather goes a lot of better here. We have a temperature about 27 degrees in the highest. So, Mike, back to the Riverside, and sorry your name, KO6JVKDQW.
0: The name is Mike here, and the weather here is hot. 87 degrees compared to your home QTH, windy, and there is an actual brush fire going on, so we'll take some of your rain. Yep.
1: Rain here was a lot of time, into the last weeks. We have a lot of rain here, we make holidays into Echo Alpha 8 Fuerteventura, 10 days into April, and that was a lot of better weather, into 25 to 30 degrees, very warm and lovely weather, now the weather in Germany is very, very bad, I think. I hope into the next time, into the next 2 weeks, the weather comes better. And you have lovely weather in your part, that is very great, I think. A friend of mine lives in North Carolina. That's also my address, I have started my amateur radio license, the technician in 2023 and the general class in 2024. Now I learn a little bit for the extra class. I think that is a lot of difficult for me. The technician English, it's much more difficult from me, dear friend. Okay, so thanks a lot for the nice short call. I will wish you 73s, and thanks a lot for coming back to my call. We'll wish you a nice day, and we are here into the evening, the local time. It's 10:30 in the evening, and that was local time. Okay, thanks for the nice words. So thanks a lot. All the best to you, 73s, and good luck, and hope to meet you again. KO6JVK, DJ5QW, up and clear.
0: A pleasure speaking with you. it is 1:30 in the afternoon here, and it's a really nice day other than the brush fire in the background, and it was really nice to make your acquaintance. KO6JVK, we are clear. 7-3.
1: Thanks a lot. 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Good luck.